0: Welcome to D-Generation. D-Generation. D-Generation. So why regenerate when you can degenerate? D-Generation. And smash the competition around you.
1: 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Welcome to the future. 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

0: 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Drones and effects.
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It was just two lovers sitting in the car, listening to Blonde, falling for each other. Pink and orange skies, feeling super childish. No Donald Glover. Missed call from my mother.

we were just two lovers. 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She got solar power. 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She knew.

0: 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D-Generation. So why regenerate when you can degenerate? Then smash the competition around you.
1: Welcome. Welcome to the future. The future starts today.
0: Right to the edge.